Them know they call me Mr. Money for no reason. I see they go, I'm a piano. We go show, we go let them know. Now we dey run the town and any show. We got than any woe, stronger than any foe.

Excuse me. Dumelang, Umami to Timeless FM. After a long time of wondering, where is he and what is he doing? I'm here to confirm that the king of Afrobeat is back, baby. Kibaka yena Davido. He's out with a brand new album and I'm talking hit after hit. Thank you, Davido. Thank God. That is.

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1: Smack that all on the floor, smack that till you get sore, smack that till you get sore, smack that, oh, smack that,
2: I'm hey, sore,
1: smack that, I want some more, smack that.
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1: 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You got a name, cop?
2: Jack Gates. I need your help finding a witness.
1: What makes you think I want to help you? Matter of fact, what's in it for me?
2: 24-hour lease from this place. 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